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11: Mainly cloudy skies are expected across West Central Saskatchewan tonight, with a chance of rain remaining in the southern part of the region. Around Kindersley and Central areas, look for a low of 7 under mostly cloudy skies. Northwest winds remaining gusty, reaching 40 to 60 kilometers per hour before easing somewhat overnight. Unity and area will see similar conditions, a low of 7 and strong northwest winds continuing through the evening. South toward Leader and area, there's still a 30% chance of showers in the forecast and the risk of a thunderstorm. The same northwest wind will gust between 30 and 50, the south's overnight low 8 degrees. Saturday then looks like a nice day, a mix of sun and cloud around the region with highs nearing 20 degrees, a noticeable north wind again in the forecast. By tomorrow night, skies will begin to clear with lows sitting around 5, setting the stage for what should be a beautiful finish to the weekend. 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
15: Mainly cloudy skies are expected across West Central Saskatchewan tonight, with a chance of rain remaining in the southern part of the region. Around Kindersley and Central areas, look for a low of 7 under mostly cloudy skies. Northwest winds remaining gusty, reaching 40 to 60 kilometers per hour before easing somewhat overnight. Unity and area will see similar conditions, a low of 7 and strong northwest winds continuing through the evening. South toward Leaderin area, there's still a 30% chance of showers in the forecast and the risk of a thunderstorm. The same northwest wind will gust between 30 and 50, the south's overnight low 8 degrees. Saturday then looks like a nice day, a mix of sun and cloud around the region with highs nearing 20 degrees, a noticeable north wind again in the forecast. By tomorrow night, skies will begin to clear with lows sitting around 5, setting the stage for what should be a beautiful finish to the weekend. 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
12: Mainly cloudy skies are expected across West Central Saskatchewan tonight, with a chance of rain remaining in the southern part of the region. Around Kindersley and central areas, look for a low of 7 under mostly cloudy skies. Northwest winds remaining gusty, reaching 40 to 60 kilometers per hour before easing somewhat overnight. Unity and area will see similar conditions, a low of 7 and strong northwest winds continuing through the evening. South toward Leader and area, there's still a 30% chance of showers in the forecast and the risk of a thunderstorm. The same northwest wind will gust between 30 and 50, the south's overnight low 8 degrees. Saturday then looks like a nice day, a mix of sun and cloud around the region with highs nearing 20 degrees, a noticeable north wind again in the forecast. By tomorrow night, skies will begin to clear with lows sitting around 5, setting the stage for what should be a beautiful finish to the weekend. 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

0: Blue Jays baseball is more than a game. 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And CJYM 1330 is here with every pitch, stolen base, and home run.
1: Guerrero with a fly ball to right. 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
1: Got him! Jeff Hoffman strikes out Cody Bellinger, and the Blue Jays have done it.
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7: Mainly cloudy skies are expected across west central Saskatchewan tonight, with a chance of rain remaining in the southern part of the region. Around Kindersley and central areas, look for a low of 7 under mostly cloudy skies. Northwest winds remaining gusty, reaching 40 to 60 kilometers per hour before easing somewhat overnight. Unity and area will see similar conditions, a low of 7 and strong northwest winds continuing through the evening. South toward Leaderin area, there's still a 30% chance of showers in the forecast and the risk of a thunderstorm. The same northwest wind will gust between 30 and 50. The south's overnight low 8 degrees. Saturday then looks like a nice day, a mix of sun and cloud around the region with highs nearing 20 degrees. A noticeable north wind again in the forecast. By tomorrow night, skies will begin to clear with lows sitting around 5, setting the stage for what should be a beautiful finish to the weekend. 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
6: Any chance of rain should clear out tonight. Overnight lows of around 7 being joined by a gusty northwest wind. Today we'll be looking at a mix of sun and cloud and a high of 20 for most of West Central. The noticeable northerly winds expected to continue through the day. At night, windy conditions will likely stick around while lows dip down around 5. Sunday should then be a nice end to the weekend. Sunny highs of around 25 for the region. Some cloud cover will enter the mix at night, though it should stay overall nice with lows near 10. Get the latest forecast by downloading the West Central Online app. I'm Cooper Douglas.
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3: Any chance of rain should clear out tonight. Overnight lows of around 7 being joined by a gusty northwest wind. Today we'll be looking at a mix of sun and cloud and a high of 20 for most of West Central. The noticeable northerly winds expected to continue through the day. At night, windy conditions will likely stick around while lows dip down around 5. Sunday should then be a nice end to the weekend. Sunny highs of around 25 for the region. Some cloud cover will enter the mix at night, though it should stay overall nice with lows near 10. Get the latest forecast by downloading the West Central Online app. I'm Cooper Douglas.
4: Current conditions, hour-by-hour temperatures, and the weather radar map are all in one spot. 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
3: Any chance of rain should clear out tonight. Overnight lows of around 7 being joined by a gusty northwest wind. Today we'll be looking at a mix of sun and cloud and a high of 20 for most of West Central. The noticeable northerly winds expected to continue through the day. At night, windy conditions will likely stick around while lows dip down around 5. Sunday should then be a nice end to the weekend. Sunny highs of around 25 for the region. Some cloud cover will enter the mix at night, though it should stay overall nice with lows near 10. Get the latest forecast by downloading the West Central Online app. I'm Cooper Douglas.
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4: Any chance of rain should clear out tonight. Overnight lows of around 7 being joined by a gusty northwest wind. Today we'll be looking at a mix of sun and cloud and a high of 20 for most of West Central. The noticeable northerly winds expected to continue through the day. At night, windy conditions will likely stick around while lows dip down around 5. Sunday should then be a nice end to the weekend. Sunny highs of around 25 for the region. Some cloud cover will enter the mix at night, though it should stay overall nice with lows near 10. Get the latest forecast by downloading the West Central Online app. I'm Cooper Douglas.
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7: Any chance of rain should clear out tonight. Overnight lows of around 7 being joined by a gusty northwest wind. Today we'll be looking at a mix of sun and cloud and a high of 20 for most of West Central. The noticeable northerly winds expected to continue through the day. At night, windy conditions will likely stick around while lows dip down around 5. Sunday should then be a nice end to the weekend. Sunny highs of around 25 for the region. Some cloud cover will enter the mix at night, though it should stay overall nice with lows near 10. Get the latest forecast by downloading the West Central Online app. I'm Cooper Douglas.
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That's as Canadian as the Rockies, eating beaver tails, and street hockey. 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
4: Any chance of rain should clear out tonight. Overnight lows of around 7 being joined by a gusty northwest wind. Today we'll be looking at a mix of sun and cloud and a high of 20 for most of West Central. The noticeable northerly winds expected to continue through the day. At night, windy conditions will likely stick around while lows dip down around 5. Sunday should then be a nice end to the weekend. Sunny highs of around 25 for the region. Some cloud cover will enter the mix at night, though it should stay overall nice with lows near 10. Get the latest forecast by downloading the West Central online app. I'm Cooper Douglas.
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3: Any chance of rain should clear out tonight. Overnight lows of around 7 being joined by a gusty northwest wind. Today we'll be looking at a mix of sun and cloud and a high of 20 for most of West Central. The noticeable northerly winds expected to continue through the day. At night, windy conditions will likely stick around while lows dip down around 5. Sunday should then be a nice end to the weekend. Sunny highs of around 25 for the region. Some cloud cover will enter the mix at night, though it should stay overall nice with lows near 10. Get the latest forecast by downloading the West Central Online app. I'm Cooper Douglas.
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6: Any chance of rain should clear out tonight. Overnight lows of around 7 being joined by a gusty northwest wind. Today we'll be looking at a mix of sun and cloud and a high of 20 for most of West Central. The noticeable northerly winds expected to continue through the day. At night, windy conditions will likely stick around while lows dip down around 5. Sunday should then be a nice end to the weekend. Sunny highs of around 25 for the region. Some cloud cover will enter the mix at night, though it should stay overall nice with lows near 10. Get the latest forecast by downloading the West Central online app. I'm Cooper Douglas.
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1: Guerrero with a fly ball to right. 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
1: Got him! Jeff Hoffman strikes out Cody Bellinger, and the Blue Jays have done it.
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3: Any chance of rain should clear out tonight. Overnight lows of around 7 being joined by a gusty northwest wind. Today we'll be looking at a mix of sun and cloud and a high of 20 for most of West Central. The noticeable northerly winds expected to continue through the day. At night, windy conditions will likely stick around while lows dip down around 5. Sunday should then be a nice end to the weekend, sunny highs of around 25 for the region. Some cloud cover will enter the mix at night, though it should stay overall nice with lows near 10. Get the latest forecast by downloading the West Central Online app. I'm Cooper Douglas.
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4: Any chance of rain should clear out tonight. Overnight lows of around 7 being joined by a gusty northwest wind. Today we'll be looking at a mix of sun and cloud and a high of 20 for most of West Central. The noticeable northerly winds expected to continue through the day. At night, windy conditions will likely stick around while lows dip down around 5. Sunday should then be a nice end to the weekend. Sunny highs of around 25 for the region. Some cloud cover will enter the mix at night, though it should stay overall nice with lows near 10. Get the latest forecast by downloading the West Central online app. I'm Cooper Douglas.
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9: Now, your West Central online weather.
10: Mainly cloudy and windy today, a high of 20 degrees. The UV index 6 or high. Clearing overnight and a low of plus 5. For tomorrow, mostly sunny and windy, a high of 24. On Monday, it'll be sunny and 25 degrees, and then showers for Tuesday with a high of 23. Current weather conditions can be found anytime on your West Central online app. I'm Judy Peters.
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0: 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It's Canada's team. And CJYM 1330 is here with every pitch, stolen base, and home run.
1: Guerrero with a fly ball to right. 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
0: 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We bring the game. You bring the hot dogs and peanuts.
1: Got him! Jeff Hoffman strikes out Cody Bellinger, and the Blue Jays have done it.
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8: Now, your West Central online weather.
9: Mainly cloudy and windy today, a high of 20 degrees. The UV index 6 or high, clearing overnight and a low of plus 5. For tomorrow, mostly sunny and windy, a high of 24. On Monday, it'll be sunny and 25 degrees, and then showers for Tuesday with a high of 23. Current weather conditions can be found anytime on your West Central online app. I'm Judy Peters.
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0: Blue Jays baseball is more than a game. It's Canada's team. And CJYM 1330 is here with every pitch, stolen base, and home run.
1: Guerrero with a fly ball to right. He's hit it well. It is gone.
0: Live Blue Jays baseball. 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
1: Got him! And strikes out Cody Bellinger, and the Blue Jays have done it.
0: From the first pitch to the final out, your home for Toronto Blue Jays baseball is CJYM 1330.
2: 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Congratulations to this year's grads. Congratulations to the Kindersley class of 2026 from the town of Kindersley, Apex Distribution. And a special congratulations to Quentin Jorgensen from Schmitty Schwaben.
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12: Mainly cloudy and windy today, a high of 20 degrees. The UV index 6 or high. Clearing overnight and a low of plus 5. For tomorrow, mostly sunny and windy, a high of 24. On Monday, it'll be sunny and 25 degrees, and then showers for Tuesday with a high of 23. Current weather conditions can be found anytime on your West Central online app. I'm Judy Peters.
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10: Now, your West Central online weather.
11: Mainly cloudy and windy today, a high of 20 degrees. The UV index 6 or high. Clearing overnight and a low of plus 5. For tomorrow, mostly sunny and windy, a high of 24. On Monday, it'll be sunny and 25 degrees, and then showers for Tuesday with a high of 23. Current weather conditions can be found anytime on your West Central online app. I'm Judy Peters.
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0: 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Anne of Green Gables and watching Mr. Dress-Up. 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
2: Mainly cloudy and windy today, a high of 20 degrees. The UV index 6 or high. Clearing overnight and a low of plus 5. For tomorrow, mostly sunny and windy, a high of 24. On Monday, it'll be sunny and 25 degrees, and then showers for Tuesday with a high of 23. Current weather conditions can be found anytime on your West Central Online app. I'm Judy Peters.
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0: Crocodile Rock, Elton John on the greatest hits of all time. It's Cheyenne Namath. The Toronto Blue Jays are hosting the New York Yankees this weekend in Toronto. 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
14: Mainly cloudy and windy today, a high of 20 degrees. The UV index 6 or high. Clearing overnight and a low of plus 5. For tomorrow, mostly sunny and windy, a high of 24. On Monday, it'll be sunny and 25 degrees, and then showers for Tuesday with a high of 23. Current weather conditions can be found anytime on your West Central online app. I'm Judy Peters.
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0: Big Yellow Taxi, Counting Crows on the greatest hits of all time. 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

0: Dancing Queen ABBA on the greatest hits of all time. I'm Cheyenne Nameth. Today is World Softball Day, and let's be honest, if you're like me, you've probably spent a few evenings at the Ball Diamonds already this summer. Whether you're playing, coaching, watching your grandkids or your kids, or maybe you're just there for the hot dogs and sunshine, softball is a good part of the summer in Saskatchewan, and it's a really good sign that summer's here. So here's a shout out to everyone hitting the diamonds this weekend. Good luck, have fun, and hopefully bring home a win.
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13: Mainly cloudy and windy today, a high of 20 degrees. The UV index 6 or high. Clearing overnight and a low of plus 5. For tomorrow, mostly sunny and windy, a high of 24. On Monday, it'll be sunny and 25 degrees, and then showers for Tuesday with a high of 23. Current weather conditions can be found anytime on your West Central online app. I'm Judy Peters.
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0: music you remember from the station that never forgets. It's Cheyenne Namath and Happy Saturday. And if you're looking to take a drive and do something fun this summer, the TD SAS Jazz Festival is returning July 5th to 11th, bringing 7 days of live music to Saskatoon and the surrounding areas. The festival features jazz, blues, among other genres, with both free and ticketed shows happening at various venues across the city, including outdoor stages, clubs, and local performance spaces. Here's Shannon Josdahl, Executive Director of the TD SAS Jazz Fest, on local Saskatchewan talent.
1: I think that's one of the things that folks don't realize. We do a ton of outreach work. We work with Emmett Fortosky and his Jazz in Schools Saskatchewan project that put jazz education workshops into high schools that in some cases don't have a music program at all. We also partner with the University of Saskatchewan to present the Jazz Intensive Summer Camp. And then lastly, our Care Home Outreach Program. We send festival artists out to a variety of local care homes so that they can entertain residents who have access or aren't able to attend the festival in person, and we do that at no cost.
0: Half of the lineup features Saskatchewan artists, along with a full schedule of educational programs, community events, and volunteer opportunities. 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
3: Mainly cloudy and windy today, a high of 20 degrees. The UV index 6 or high. Clearing overnight and a low of plus 5. For tomorrow, mostly sunny and windy, a high of 24. On Monday, it'll be sunny and 25 degrees, and then showers for Tuesday with a high of 23. Current weather conditions can be found anytime on your West Central online app. I'm Judy Peters.
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0: We belong, Pat Benatar, on the greatest hits of all time. I'm Cheyenne Nameth. That song was released in 1984, and it's a song about two people in a relationship that's falling apart, but no matter what happens, they just can't seem to let each other go. And that's how I feel about caffeine. The song becomes a part of Pat Benatar's biggest hits and has found a whole new audience over the years through movies like Talladega Nights, Pitch Perfect 2, and Deadpool 2.
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0: The Norm Nagum World Series of Mud and Dirt Drags are back on July 24th and 25th with competitors from all over North America. Their focus is to grow the event year after year and honor the legend Norm Nagum. There will be everything from mud and dirt drags to freestyle motocross and snowmobile, as well as live music. Tickets are on sale now. To get yours, head to Good to Go Racing on Facebook. 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

0: Take the long way home, Supertramp, on the greatest hits of all time. 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
9: Now, your West Central online weather.
10: Mainly cloudy and windy today, a high of 20 degrees. The UV index 6 or high. Clearing overnight and a low of plus 5. For tomorrow, mostly sunny and windy, a high of 24. On Monday, it'll be sunny and 25 degrees, and then showers for Tuesday with a high of 23. Current weather conditions can be found anytime on your West Central online app. I'm Judy Peters.
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0: The music you remember from the station that never forgets. It's Cheyenne Namath and Happy Saturday. 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
9: Now, your West Central online weather.
10: Mainly cloudy and windy today, a high of 20 degrees. The UV index 6 or high. Clearing overnight and a low of plus 5. For tomorrow, mostly sunny and windy, a high of 24. On Monday, it'll be sunny and 25 degrees, and then showers for Tuesday with a high of 23. Current weather conditions can be found anytime on your West Central online app. I'm Judy Peters.
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0: Pour Some Sugar on Me, Def Leppard on the greatest hits of all time. I'm Cheyenne Nameth. The Saskatchewan Roughriders are back at home this evening as they take on the BC Lions. They'll be playing at the Mosaic Stadium in Regina with kickoff set for 5 p.m. Should be a solid Western matchup if you're planning to tune in or head out to the stadium.
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0: Saddle up for a Western-themed teddy bear picnic in front of the Kindersley Library on Saturday, June 20th from 1 to 3. 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

0: music you remember from the station that never forgets. I'm Cheyenne Namath, and today is World Gin Day. And now, I'm not saying you need an excuse to enjoy a gin and tonic, but if you were looking for one, here it is. Gin has been around for hundreds of years and is made from juniper berries. Whether you like it with tonic, a fancy cocktail, or maybe not at all, today is the day for gin lovers. So if you're headed out this weekend, maybe raise a glass to World Gin Day, and just make sure to celebrate responsibly.
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15: Mainly cloudy and windy today, a high of 20 degrees. The UV index 6 or high. Clearing overnight and a low of plus 5. For tomorrow, mostly sunny and windy, a high of 24. On Monday, it'll be sunny and 25 degrees, and then showers for Tuesday with a high of 23. Current weather conditions can be found anytime on your West Central online app. I'm Judy Peters.
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0: Let It Rain, Amanda Marshall, on the greatest hits of all time. It's Cheyenne Nameth. Hope you're having a great Saturday. And today we've got some big celebrity birthdays happening. We've got Captain America himself, actor Chris Evans, Mary-Kate and Ashley Olsen, actor Tim Allen, Two Broke Girls actress Kat Dennings, we've got Steve-O, and Weezer's lead singer Rivers Cuomo.
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8: Mainly cloudy and windy today, a high of 20 degrees. The UV index 6 or high. Clearing overnight and a low of plus 5. For tomorrow, mostly sunny and windy, a high of 24. On Monday, it'll be sunny and 25 degrees, and then showers for Tuesday with a high of 23. Current weather conditions can be found anytime on your West Central Online app. I'm Judy Peters.
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1: The music you remember from the station that never forgets. I'm Cheyenne Namath. And for the Stanley Cup playoffs, the Carolina Hurricanes took Game 5 on Thursday evening, beating the Vegas Golden Knights 4-2 and now lead the Stanley Cup Final 3-2. They've won two straight and are one away from the Cup. Game 6 goes Sunday night in Vegas. If Carolina loses it out, they'll win the Stanley Cup. If not, they're headed back to Carolina for Game 7.
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